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4: 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It may affect our public health situation. For that reason, again, we want to assure the country that there is no need of panic.
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1: So the drug and substance abuse issue remains one of the most pressing public health and development challenges in the country. Alcohol, of course, continues to be the most widely abused substance, and recent evidence shows that the country's drug landscape is becoming more complex. The most recent studies have shown that alcohol, of course, is the most commonly used psychoactive substance in Kenya. But then also we are seeing a situation where cannabis use has increased significantly over the past 5 years, making it again the most widely used illicit drug.
0: Kwa miaka mingi, pombe ilionekana kuwa isiyo na madhara. 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
2: My life was just normal. I used to see it as normal. And I remember even during one of the appraisals, I had one manager who was a very good guy. And he told me, Francis, you need to reduce on your alcohol intake. Because kazi unachapa. But then ikifika ni kamnyweso, that's where I was drawing the line. And this was just normal. You work for a full year, have some money, come for vacation, drink it all, go back. It was a cycle. Piga mwaka mzima, ile kitu niko nayo nakuja natumia. I remember I was very comfortable at my workplace. I never used to think like beyond, you know, because when people are in those countries, mostly people really think about their future. You find people they want to do these short courses, but me I was just that's why they say addiction is a disease. Me ilikuwa imenifunga. I was just seeing I'm comfortable, I'm making some good money. I was not seeing anything else outside that. So from 2015, 2016, 17, just the same.
0: Hata hivyo ni tabia ambayo ilikuwa inaendelea kumtawala pasi na yeye kujua. 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
3: 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Did very well, he had 80.
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1: We are here to push for two main agendas. Number one, to unify Kenyans. You know, for the longest of period, Kenyan politics has been ethnic, regional. But come 2027, Kenya will experience a shift in politics where people will not be judged by where they come from, but on the content of their character, what policies one is preferring. You know, no one make an application to be born in Kisii, Murang'a, Eldoret, Kisumu, Mombasa, or even Garissa. But we all find ourselves there, and the only political formation which is national is Linda Mwananchi.
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9: I've been an addict for the last 17 years, but gracefully I'm recovering now. Started way back in the year 2006 when I cleared my Form 4. And as everyone else, it was just experimentation. And it continued up until 2024. And I'm now going to hit a year sober in the next few days. And I grew up in a family, most like every other family, but my dad was an alcoholic. I grew up seeing my dad drinking, but how he was drinking was just what we call normal, because he was ever drinking. There was not much drama. And so all this started when I cleared my Form 4. And then the guy said, let's do a liver's bash. And we just drink. And the next day, tunapatikana kwa mitaro somewhere. And that was the first time that I ever tasted alcohol. And I remember I said to myself that after this, I'm never going to do this again.
0: Kinywaji kimoja, uamuzi mmoja, miaka 17 ya utumwa wa uraibu. 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
9: Started way back in the year 2006 when I cleared my Form 4. And as everyone else, it was just experimentation. And it escalated. It continued up until 2024. I grew up seeing my dad drinking. But how he was drinking was just what we call normal. There was not much drama. He was not the kind of guy that comes home and you run in your bed. Or he was just the kind of guy who comes home, he would even tell us, I love you. And so all this started when I cleared my Form 4. And then the guy said, let's do a liver's bash. And we just drink. And the next day, tunapatikana kwa mitaro somewhere. And that was the first time that I ever tasted alcohol. And I remember I said to myself that after this, I'm never going to do this again. With the guys that we had cleared school with, we could maybe help our parents with the chores at home. Weekend unapowakamia. These kegs, they had just come out. So with like a 50 bob, we'll sit somewhere behind there, take your 2-3 cups of keg. That's how basically it started. And the whole of 2007, I remember I spent at home. And by the year 2008, I first came to Nairobi. I was barely 19, 20 there. I started getting some inflow of cash. And being that age, I think I didn't have any other thing to do with my life. And this is where now I started going with some kind of people.
0: Kama watu wengi wanaokabiliana na uraibu, Francis hakuwahi kufikiria kuwa pombe ingetawala maisha yake. Lakini je, tatizo hili limeenea kiasi gani humu nchini? Tunaungana naye Simon Mwangi, afisa wa NACADA.
10: So the drug and substance abuse issue remains one of the most pressing public health and development challenges in the country. Alcohol, of course, continues to be the most widely abused substance, and recent evidence shows that the country's drug landscape is becoming more complex. The most recent studies have shown that alcohol, of course, is the most commonly used psychoactive substance in Kenya. But then also we are seeing a situation where cannabis use has increased significantly over the past 5 years, making it again the most widely used illicit drug.
0: Kwa miaka mingi, pombe ilionekana kuwa isiyo na madhara. 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
9: My life was just normal. I used to see it as normal. And I remember even during one of the appraisals, I had one manager who was a very good guy. And he told me, Francis, you need to reduce on your alcohol intake. Because kazi unachapa. But then ikifika ni kamnyweso. That's where I was drawing the line. And this was just normal. You work for a full year, I have some money, come for vacation, drink it all, go back. It was a cycle. Piga mwaka mzima ile kitu niko nayo nakuja natumia. I remember I was very comfortable at my workplace. I never used to think like beyond, you know, because when people are in those countries, mostly people really think about their future. You find people they want to do these short courses, but me I was just that's why they say addiction is a disease. Me liku imenifunga, I was just seeing I'm comfortable, I'm making some good money. I was not seeing anything else outside that. So from 2015, 2016, 17, just the same.
0: Hata hivyo ni tabia ambayo ilikuwa inaendelea kumtawala pasi na yeye kujua. 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
9: Two ladies who are there in the compound helping to cook came to me and they told me, well, ujaji accept, yani uja accept that mzaya ameenda. I felt so bad. I felt, you know, it was like they were coming to judge me. Instead of at least mmoja wao angenipart tu aniambie it's okay, these two ladies tells me, well, ujaji accept ameenda. And then I couldn't even speak to them because I was crying there. And I remember I went with some of my brother and other relatives, and I went and I drank heavily. 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Later on I came to realize, wow, this thing did me bad.
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12: A fentanyl lab linked to a suspected foreign cartel, and the facility was located on a 10-acre facility in Namanga between or just near the Kenya-Tanzanian border, exposing the growing threat posed by locally manufactured synthetic drugs. As we try to intercept what may be coming into our borders, we also need to be alive to the realities that because of technology, it is possible for people to start producing some of these synthetic drugs locally.
0: Amesema serikali itaendelea kuwasaka wafanyabiashara wa dawa za kulevya kupitia ukusanyaji wa taarifa za kijasusi. 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
10: We conduct national public awareness campaigns through TV, radio, digital platforms the community outreach. And we also conduct school-based prevention programs in coordination with the stakeholders such as the Ministry of Education. And we are guided by frameworks such as the National Guidelines of Prevention and Management of Alcohol and Substance Use in Learning Institutions. We also conduct parenting programs which equip parents with practical skills to identify risk factors and communicate effectively with their children. We also coordinate multi-agency operations which are in the form of crackdowns to disrupt drug trafficking and reduce availability of illicit substances in the community. Parents should be able to build trust and very strong relationships with their children. We should also have regular conversations about alcohol and drugs. Most importantly, because we are living in a digital age, they should monitor online behavior and social media influences, and they should seek professional help in this with the
0: Katika maadhimisho hayo, NACADA pia ilitambua vijana wanaochangia mapambano dhidi ya dawa za kulevya kupitia elimu. 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
1: First and foremost, you know, we said prevention is better than cure, and usually drug prevention begins at home. So home is the first line of defense in the fight against alcohol and drug abuse.
0: Kwa Francis, uponyaji ulianza tu pale alipokubali kwamba anahitaji msaada. 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
2: Yes, I might have lost so many opportunities. I might have lost jobs, but all is not lost. And I think there is still hope. There is still hope. And even to all the people out there, even to my own brother, I believe there is still hope, can change as well. I had sunk into alcoholism. It took away my youth. I'm reclaiming my life back. And I can't wait to see myself to where I would dream to see myself.
0: Kwa Francis, ukumbuzi haukuanza pale alipoacha kunywa pombe. 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
2: Top scoring MP second time is Babu Owila. Did very well, he had 80.
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5: Mahakama yaweka rekodi ya kutatua kesi nyingi zaidi mwaka jana. 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

0: We have received scientific information from the weather experts in Kenya and globally that later in the year we are likely to have enhanced rainfall in form of El Nino, which might affect a number of things, including food security, infrastructure, public safety because of floods and other things, and the supply chain of basic commodities. It may affect our public health situation. For that reason, again, we want to assure the country that there is no need to panic.
1: Na mahakama kuu imeagiza kuachiliwa huru kwa mwanaharakati Halima Ngache kufikia saa 11 jioni ya leo. 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
2: 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Number 3, ruling on Monday 6th of July 2026, and the DR is directed to avail the law court filed by noon today.
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